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0: Emily Bowen, lige her på I Want Back The Money. 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Og Thames, der leger med på den her meget hotte duet, The Rain Dance.
1: Let's get the party started. See you at the bar, you was hardly talking. That's when I knew that your heart was scarring. 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